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7: 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Bachelor of Science with Honors in Agroforest, in Agribusiness, in Animal Production, in Crop Production, in Forest and Natural Resources Management, and in Renewable Energy. Bachelor of Science with Honors in Information Technology. 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
2: UTAB Byumba campus has the following option: Faculty of Social Science, Management and Development Studies with the following options: Bachelor of Art with Honors in Accounting, in Entrepreneurship and Cooperative Management, in Lulo Development and in Social Work. 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Bachelor of Education with Honor in English and Kinyarwanda, English and Kiswahili, in French and English, in History and the Economics, in Biology and Geography, in Mathematics and Biology, in Mathematics and Computer Science, and in Mathematics and Geography. 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Bachelor of Science with Honors in Information Technology. UTAB Kiramuruzi Campus has the following option: Bachelor of Education with Honors in English and French, in English and Kinyarwanda, in Mathematics and Computer Science, and in Accounting.
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0: Mwaramutse neza rero mwe mukurikiye Radio DC gitondo. 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
2: Can I get a Heineken, please?
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3: 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I'm Tom.
2: 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Another Heineken for Tom, please.
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